0: avec vous.
1: Are you the guys on the beach who hate everything? Is this some sort of hip music?

Écoutez, c'est Flotteur FM. En plein cœur de la Bourgogne, Flotteur FM 91. You can't touch this. 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

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I'm needing me someone exactly like you. It makes me feel so blue when I'm away from you. Here's my heart ticking, here's my hand shaking. 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